We're just going to get right into it. It's B-Dub. You've heard about the Taco Bell diarrhea mystery, right? Well, it just took another weird turn, and now the plot twist has a plot twist. I'll explain coming up.

0: Who hasn't gotten explosive diarrhea after eating Taco Bell? I'm just saying. But speed up the mystery of the most recent outbreak. Just got complicated. Health officials the other day traced the outbreak to shredded iceberg lettuce supplied by Taylor Farms de Mexico, and the company voluntarily recalled lettuce shipped to 27 states. That included lettuces sent to some Taco Bell locations in Indiana, Kentucky, Michigan, Ohio, and West Virginia, along with food service customers and some Walmart products. But here's the twist. The other day, the FDA said the lab test that appeared to detect the cyclospora parasite in the lettuce was actually a false positive. So while the recall is still in place and the outbreak investigation continues, they no longer have a confirmed contaminated lettuce sample. Like, they're still working to figure out exactly what the source is. Basically, investigators still think shredded iceberg lettuce is the leading suspect based on where sick people ate, but they haven't found the smoking salad. So the recall stands, the search continues, and somewhere there's a head of lettuce hoping it can finally clear its name.
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But let's talk about speeding for a second. You know, it's one of those things we all convince ourselves is saving a ton of time. Meanwhile, you blast past somebody, they catch up to you at the very next red light, and then we're just awkwardly sitting there together. Researchers say if we all just drove the speed limit, we'd save more than 6 million gallons of gas as a country every day. And the average driver, you'd only add about 54 seconds to your daily drive. 54 seconds. It's basically one TikTok or half the time it takes the person in front of you to notice the light turn green. Suddenly, that I'm in a hurry excuse doesn't sound nearly as convincing. But let's be real. We're not going to pay attention to any of this.

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2: 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I've been really looking at it. I played 110 shows last year. What am I doing? You know, I still like making records and playing and everything, but I'm really starting to like being home a lot. I'm looking at maybe doing a tour, one more big hoodie thing, and...
1: 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He was on the Dan Patrick Show recently talking about that very thing. Darius, hanging it up. What are we going to do without Hootie? That's your breakdown.
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Ian Munsig, if you've ever seen him live, he has a signature falsetto that not a lot of guys can hit in country music, or not a lot of people can hit, period. 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

0: Munsig on the show. It's B-Dub Radio. You've got one of the most recognizable voices in country music. You're able to hit a falsetto that not a lot of people can do, especially past about the age of 13. Has that always been natural to you, or was there a point where you realized, you know what, this is my trademark, this is my thing, I'm going to do this as much as I can, as long as I'm able to?
1: Yeah, man, it's kind of each of those. I feel like being able to stand out in anything that you do in life is a good thing. And even though being able to hit those high notes, you know, there's only a handful of country artists through the last 50 years that have really been able to execute that. And for me, I've always known that that makes me unique, and that when people hear me, they know who it is. And I've always thought that that was important. And for me, it's just part of my voice. It's who I am, you know?

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Speed up. There's a guy outside of Kansas City. Just gave Mountain Dew fans a reputation they did not ask for. A worker showed up to haul away a porta potty, but somebody had locked themselves inside. They yelled, "You've got 10 minutes. Came back, still locked. Police show up, tell the guy to open the door, and he says, "I can't reach it." That's because he wasn't in the porta potty. He was in the tank. Fire department had to cut the thing open, and this guy pops his head out like Oscar the Grouch. His explanation? He dropped a bottle of Mountain Dew in there and was trying to get it back for 8 hours. Look, I like Mountain Dew too, but if my drink falls into a porta potty, congratulations to the porta potty. It owns that Mountain Dew now. I'm not negotiating with it. Also, if that's really the whole story, I have questions. A lot of questions.

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Every day, we give you a chance to pick the hits here on the show. Ella Langley just dropped a new single, and we'll see what you think coming up.

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Gas prices have been, well, they've had a life of their own this year, haven't they? They were lower at the beginning of the year, and then the Iran war started. 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

A T-top jack in a cherry coat town. Mama and daddy put their roots right here, cause this is where the car broke down. Yellow dog school bus kicking up.

You look moving on. One word to describe America. Well, at least in its terms of ice cream taste. Vanilla. That's it. The most ordered ice cream flavor in every single state is vanilla. Like, we spent years arguing about pineapple on pizza, but when it comes to dessert, we all apparently turn to people who think mayonnaise is a little spicy. Vanilla made up almost 21% of all Instacart ice cream orders. Chocolate, distant second, then cookie dough, cookies and cream, and fudge brownie. Now, before the vanilla people get defensive, I know it's a classic. It goes with everything, sure, but if somebody opens your freezer and sees nothing but vanilla, they're assuming you also own three beige sweaters and think Live, Laugh, Love is cutting-edge interior design. Meanwhile, mint chocolate chip people, we see you. You're either completely normal or one step away from brushing your teeth and eating dessert at the same time. There's really no middle ground. I love a good vanilla ice cream because that's the base, right? But it's rarely just vanilla. You gotta add to it.

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1: Darius Rucker might be starting to count down the encore. He says he's seriously considering retiring from touring in about 2 years. And honestly, after playing 110 shows last year, I get it. Like, at some point, your suitcase knows the TSA agents better than your own couch. Darius says he still loves making music, but these days he's enjoying being home more than being on the road. And that's a feeling I think a lot of us understand. The good news, before he hangs it up, he says he'd like to do one more big Hootie and the Blowfish tour. So if you've always wanted to hear Hold My Hand live, you might not want to keep putting that off. That's your breakdown. Come on,
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0: Ian Munsick, that is Love is Blind on KLLL. That's a good song right there. I like that one. Yeah. He's got the most unique voice. Doesn't he? I don't think he sounds like anybody else, really. Do you think he sounds like anybody?
1: No. Anybody else? He has his own uniqueness.
0: It seems like he's got his lane.
1: Mm-hmm.
0: And that's what you want if you're an artist. You know, you want to be unique. You want people to go, oh, yeah, that's Ian Munsick. Yeah.
1: Yeah.
0: Unless your name's something else, then you wouldn't want that, probably.
1: No.
0: All right, so you get through today, and then you're on vacation.
1: I can't believe it.
0: How about that?
1: Man.
0: Yeah, good for you. No, I meant that with love. I didn't mean that with resentment. That sounded like a little bit of resentment, but I didn't mean that at all.
1: No, I know you didn't.
0: No, I meant that really nice. And then Katie Jo is here. Good morning, Katie Jo.
2: Good morning.
0: How are you?
2: I am great. How are y'all?
0: You know what? Life is good.
1: Yeah.
0: Got no complaints.
1: No.
2: Feel real weird talking into this chicken. Mudflap always has his chicken just right on the microphone.
0: Yeah, the
2: rubber
0: chicken. Oh,
2: he taped it. Oh. Wow, I can't get it off while we're on air.
0: I mean, I don't mind if you want to. I mean, it'll make some noise, but it'll be fine. Yeah, the rubber chicken taped to Katie Jo's microphone. That was, yeah, you've adopted the rubber chicken now is like some weird version of Elf on the Shelf here. So every day he's in a different place or a different pose or.
2: Yes, I've been sharing it on the stories, so people can check our social media for that adventure.
0: All right. Let's see. I know we've got the lights turned down a little bit low this morning.
1: Yeah.
0: We have our light-headed helmets glowing up here on the shelf.
1: Looks good, man.
0: Looks cool, doesn't
1: it? That looks really good.
0: Lightheadedhelmets.com for those, by the way. But, all right, let's see here. What else? I'm about to play Morgan Wallen. His new song will be... as of midnight tonight.
1: Oh, fun.
2: Oh, yes. That's so exciting.
0: I have it, but I can't play it.
1: You have it?
0: I have it. I've heard it.
1: Just do it.
0: Well, I can't because they have ways of knowing. And if I could ruin it for everybody. So I don't want to do that.
2: You don't want to be that guy.
0: I don't want to be that guy. But I've heard it. And it's pretty good. But anyway.
2: What do you rate it?
0: Tomorrow. You know, I've listened to it, I think, maybe two or three times. And I think it's a solid, you know, I'll tell you this. It was, honestly, it wasn't one where I was like, oh my gosh, that is awesome. It wasn't that. But it was, all right, that's not bad. It's Morgan Wallen. It's pretty good.
1: And I mean, after you play it steady, 4 or 5 times, you'll be like, all right, I like this one.
0: Yeah, probably. It'll be one of those, I think, mm-hmm. that kind of grows me a little bit. But it wasn't a, oh my gosh, oh, this is incredible. It wasn't that. That's just me.
1: Yeah.
0: So, but we'll have it for you tomorrow morning for sure. Unless you want to stay up really late tonight.
1: I'll be listening to you guys all the way to Odessa.
0: Okay. But then you're cutting it off?
1: No, that's when the signal leaves.
0: Well, you know, we have a mobile app.
2: Yeah.
1: Oh, that's right. No, I'll listen to you all the way then.
0: Well, I got some work to do to convince people if you don't even know. hey, everybody. We've got a mobile app now where you can listen to us on your phone anywhere. I didn't know that. Wow.
2: Not when the signal fades.
1: I'm just trying to help.
0: I'm not doing enough. That's what that tells me. I'm not doing enough.
1: Jeff, you're
0: get
1: doing
0: the word out. No, apparently I'm not. If one of our own employees doesn't even know, wouldn't even top of mind for you. What am I even doing here?
2: You opened it, Mudflap.
0: Hey, everybody, we have a mobile app. The KLLL. Yeah, you can listen to us on your smartphone. All right. Anything else you don't know about that we do around here?
1: No.
0: Katie Jo, you haven't even been here a year, and I bet you knew we had the app.
2: I listen to y'all when I'm gone. I have to be able to play defense when I get back.
0: Yes, right. You have to know what's going on.
2: You have to know.
0: See, she's aware. She knew.
1: Yeah, I got to play offense.
0: Yeah, you're riding the bench right now. Is it lonely over there?
1: Yeah.

0: KLLL, there's Kenny Chesney, all the pretty girls at 634, and weather brought to you this morning by Texas Battery.
1: Yeah, get ready. Smoking hot. 103 right now, 79.
0: Yeah, you can feel it's already
1: you can
0: warm.
1: Feel
0: yeah,
1: it. Yeah, yeah.
0: But where you're going, it's going to be even hotter.
1: So 107.
0: Get ready for that. Exciting times for you.
1: Ooh, yeah.
0: All right. Hey, by the way, I want to mention here, JoJo's hubby sent along some information. Well, he has a message for you also.
1: Okay.
0: By the way.
1: Okay. I like messages.
0: Just a minute. He had emailed me this the other day, and I didn't get a chance to get to it. But he said, and this is interesting, he said, in the Billboard Top 100 across all genres of music, Ella Langley has 5 songs on there now. 3 are within the top 5. Isn't that amazing? That shows how popular she is right now.
1: She's old.
0: On the all-genre top 100 chart, just 3 of the top 5 songs, and 5 total on there.
1: Wow.
0: All right, and then this is the part that's for you.
1: Okay.
0: Because you'd mentioned on your road trip, the snacks, you're taking Twizzlers,
1: yes.
0: Coca-Cola,
1: yep.
0: Cap'n Crunch, and
1: yep.
0: Count Chocula.
1: Yes.
0: And he says you need to make sure that you have a bag of goldfish also.
1: Oh, that is so true.
0: Those are good
1: bag of
0: road
1: goldfish
0: trip snacks right there.
1: I actually got a scolding from my 16-year-old yesterday. She's like, listen, I listen to you. You need to take more than just sweets. I was like, okay.
0: Does it make you feel sometimes like you're a child in your own home?
1: Oh, absolutely.
0: Yeah.
1: Absolutely, yeah. I mean, there's no doubt.
0: It happens that way sometimes, doesn't it?
1: Yeah. Yeah.
0: So what kind of nutritious snacks are you taking now?
1: I'm going to rebel.
0: The goldfish. Goldfish crackers.
1: Goldfish. That is.
2: He's like Twizzlers and Cokes.
1: Exactly. Yeah. You have to get the strawberry one, Twizzlers, because the cherry ones are not very good.
2: Right.
0: Twizzlers, I'll have a Twizzler every now and again, yeah. But that's just not really my thing.
1: For whatever reason, on the road, it's like when I go on the road, there's certain things I have to have, and that's one of them. I just have to, munch on that.
0: Whatever makes you happy, that's making yourself happy is what it's all
1: making
0: about.
1: Making myself happy.
0: When y'all go on road trips and like games and things, we have to go to terms. What is there like the must-have road food, or is it?
2: Yeah, I have to have like little gummy chewy snacks. And Daniel actually bought me some last night. Those little Skittle, they're the chewy Skittles, but
1: they're
2: not normal Skittles, but they're like puffy.
1: I know what you're talking about.
2: Yeah.
0: I don't think I've had those yet because I like regular Skittles.
2: You
0: a
2: would
0: lot.
2: Love okay. these. They are so delicious. Okay. But like those nerd clusters, I feel like those are always the.
0: See, I'm always like, when I'm traveling, it's always, I like crunchy, salty stuff. I know, what was that?
2: Somebody honked. I think it might be Jesse.
1: That's Jesse. He's here.
2: Oh, okay.
1: Jesse's here. Okay.
0: All right, with breakfast. Okay. I was like,
2: that scared me.
0: I know. I think we were all looking around like, everybody was looking around like, am I the only one that heard that or did anybody else hear that?
2: Are we about to be goners or are we okay?
0: No, I didn't know what was going on
1: there. Excuse me.
0: Okay. Should have known that it was you. No. Anyway, so the Skittles gummy things.
2: Anything chewy. Yeah.
0: Okay. Yeah.
2: I do always drink a Coke on road trips.
0: See when I'll do that every once in a while. But I always have, I like corn nuts or
1: corn nuts are good.
0: Gardettos. I like salty, crunchy stuff when I'm driving. You know, I usually get a roll of Lifesavers as well.
2: Man. Oh yeah, J-Rock said gummy bears and sunflower seeds.
1: You guys are making me like, what am I gonna get my snacks? Because I'm going on my snack trip or snack time. Like
0: you're
1: going to
0: go shop for snacks?
1: Yes, yes.
2: Debbie the nurse says peach rings, Bugles, Skittles, and jerky. A lot of people are saying beef jerky.
0: Okay, now that is good. Bugles, I agree. Bugles is another one. That if I see Bugles in the store, I will get Bugles.
2: I also feel like...
0: Love those.
2: Yeah, those are good.
0: Yeah, so... and then usually I get an Almond Joy as well to top it all off.
2: Almond Joy.
0: I love Almond Joy. Yeah, that's my dessert after all my good for me snacks while I'm driving. So, all right, we'll get you some good stuff. And,
1: okay.
0: And you're not going to have to be driving, so you're just going to be sitting there eating all your snacks all the way down to Lajitas, aren't you?
1: I'll be rolling down my window waving at people.
0: All right. I bet you're so fun to travel with.
1: No,
0: do you think you wear well on a road trip?
1: No, I don't wear well anywhere.
0: Well, and that's probably true. But I
2: mean, do you honk the semis? You should do that.
1: Oh,
2: see how
1: I
2: many
1: do.
2: Semis you can honk on the way to Lajitas.
1: There's a reason why I've been divorced.
2: Road trips.
1: Women can't stand
0: road trips. Yeah, as a deal breaker there. Yeah. What was the threshold of road trip, do you think? Was it an hour-long trip, or would it have been a five-hour road trip?
3: Was it
0: pretty quick?
1: No, it was 5 hours for sure.
0: On your way to the grocery store?
1: Yes.
0: I can't do this anymore. All right. Well, you've won the lottery now, though.
1: I have.
0: You have someone that puts up with you.
1: Thank goodness.
0: And is probably very grateful that you're taking a road trip without her.
1: Very much so.
0: Am I wrong?
1: Not at all.
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0: got a 2-hour conference call coming up and you're already out of patience.
1: Yes, I am.
0: Good thing you can still sneak a laugh. Jeff Mudflap and the gang on 96.3 KLLL.

0: God's Country. That's Blake Shelton. That song written by Hardy. He'll be here in August. So we're on the countdown to Mudflap's vacation.
1: I know.
0: I'm still trying to figure out what I'm going to do on Tuesday when both of y'all are gone. I was like, should I take off that day too? But I
2: would
0: take off on a Tuesday. What am I going to do on a Tuesday?
2: Jeff, you can do everything on a Tuesday. Nobody goes to nothing, and you could pick wherever you wanted to go.
0: Nobody goes to nothing. I can pick wherever I want to go.
2: Yeah.
3: Because nobody's going to be there.
0: Nobody goes to nothing. Okay.
2: Yeah.
3: I'll be there. I'll be on the app. You can give shout outs.
0: So I know. I'll be here. I got things to do. I'll be here. It'll be all right.
2: This might be
0: a quiet morning.
2: You take off.
0: Well, I'm going to be taking off some other days.
2: If I need to talk to the big boy, let me do it.
3: The big boy.
0: Okay. I'll let you know if I need you to talk to the big boy.
3: The fact you're starting out with big boy means it's going to go really well.
4: Jeff, hello, big boy. Can talk to you a little bit here.
2: You can take me anywhere.
0: Can I? Yeah. Moving along here. I will be taking some days off coming up.
2: Okay.
0: Because the fall is rolling around and football season. I'm going to take some trips to some football games. I'm weighing my options on some things. I'd like to go see Tech play Colorado in Boulder, actually.
2: My son just informed me about the trips he's going to be going on for watching Tech. He's going to the Baylor game.
0: See, there's a chance we're going to go to that because we have friends that live down there. So
2: he said if they make the playoffs, he's going to go down there again and fly to wherever. So my son's a big Tech fan. Of course, he goes Tech. So
0: yeah, I feel like I'm interrupting your breakfast by talking to you.
2: Oh no, not at all.
0: Jesse brought us Thursday morning breakfast.
2: I just don't want to be Jesse, man.
3: Oh, he's so kind. Yeah, he likes when we eat it when it's hot.
0: I've already had biscuits and gravy, and I've already housed that. So.
2: Jesse, you made my morning. My vacation's starting now, Jesse. Thank you.
3: Thank you, Jesse.
0: Oh, boy. Your vacation's already started? Okay. Yeah. But anyway, I will be taking some days off, so I'll be here Tuesday because I don't want to take a Tuesday off. Tuesday's not a day unless coupled with, like, Monday, and then you got a long weekend. But just a random Tuesday off, I can't. That goes against I can't do
2: vacation
0: that. It's the same weird OCD kind of thing
2: OCD.
0: Where I can't set my alarm for like 4:30 on the dot. I have to set it for like 4:27 or 4:31.
3: That makes me twitch a little bit.
0: See, and that's my wife's the same way. She's like, I don't know how you do that. That's she didn't like it, but I don't know. I cannot set it at an even time. 4:30, it'd keep me up all night.
3: So you probably love booking flights because they always leave at like 4:23, 4:25.
0: That actually makes sense to me, So it's just one of those weird
2: things.
0: Remember
2: how I told you how you don't even need an alarm?
0: Yeah, you've told me that, and I've experimented with that a little bit, and I don't know that it really, tapping your forehead and all that.
2: Yeah, just tap it.
0: Have you ever heard how he sets his internal alarm?
3: No.
0: Okay, we'll tell her. Katie
2: Joe?
3: I didn't know there was a system to it. I know
2: Katie
3: he told me he had one.
2: No, okay, Joe, you take your fingers
3: and
2: take your two fingers probably, and you tap like you tell yourself, like mentally, you go, I want to wake up at 5 o'clock. I want to wake up at 5 o'clock. You tell yourself twice. And then you go, tap your forehead. You go, 1, 2, 3, 4, 5. Tap your forehead 5 times, and you go, I'm going to wake up at 5 a.m.
3: Okay, you said two fingers, but then you only tapped with one.
0: I noticed
3: so now
0: that
3: I'm confused.
0: Too, yeah.
2: Well,
3: you tap with two fingers or one?
2: I typically tap with two fingers. It makes a little more impact, but you can tap with one.
3: I might need to tap with four.
0: I
2: tap five, I mean.
0: Let me tap a few times with my fist and see what happens. No, I think I tried that on a weekend one time. And I don't know that it really worked for me.
2: Okay.
0: But I think, didn't we do this one time, though, where we experimented with this to see if you could wake up like that on a work day?
2: Yeah.
0: Because we had an agreement that if you weren't here by a certain time, like if you're not here by 6:30 or something like that, that I would know that it didn't work and I would need to call you.
2: Mm-hmm.
0: Now, you wouldn't answer anyway, but that's a whole other story. But we experimented with this to see if it actually worked, and you didn't set an alarm one morning. You just set the forehead alarm.
2: Forehead alarm.
0: I don't remember, though. Did it work?
2: I thought it did.
0: I mean.
3: Angie A says one finger is for AM, and Lovey says he would like to see the research on this.
2: Listen, Lovey, only research I need to have is in my brain.
0: Click on there over there for me. True. There he goes. Right there. True Moose Scott. Yeah, what did he have
3: to say? Jeff needs to follow up on that Tuesday with a Wednesday, Thursday, Friday that makes Tuesday
2: See?
3: Worth taking off.
0: Thank See? You. True Moose Scott.
3: I like his train of thought.
2: That is good.
0: That's quality thinking right
2: You know
0: there.
2: What? I'll come like in on Wednesday and I'll take over.
0: All right. Yeah, we'll talk. But this week, this next week, I'm not taking any days off. So
2: okay.
0: It's too late now. I can't get it all put together in time.
2: It's okay.
0: By the way, Mike H. said that Jay is definitely not a big boy.
2: Jay is definitely not a big boy.
0: He's the big man, who you call the big boy.
2: That could be cut like a, is that really a compliment?
3: I don't know. That's a double-edged sword from the woman's book of woman's book.
0: Yeah, I don't want to be a part of this.
3: You're asking if it's insulting. I walked up the other night at a business event, and I told this guy, I was like, "Oh, you look so little," and the look on his face. And I meant he had he's been working out and going hardcore. And he was "Well, I'm actually beefing up." I was
2: Guys never want to hear. Thing. Guys don't want to hear little, teeny, anything like that. No, you tell a guy, you're like, dude, you're looking big.
0: If nothing else, just say, man, you look good.
3: Yeah. Well, that's weird for me.
0: Well, okay, I guess so.
3: That hey, you look good. Then they leave the happy hour and they're like, y'all hear Katie Jones? Yeah. Did she say that to y'all? Yeah, no.
0: Okay, here's probably a good answer. If this guy's he's working out, he's lost weight maybe, instead of, gosh, you're little. No, that's the worst.
3: I think
0: that's
3: I said you're wasting away.
0: I think, that would be at least, because it's a little over the top, it's acknowledging that he's losing weight, but you're not saying anything creepy like, damn, dude. I mean, you know, you're not doing anything like that. But
3: you're so little.
0: Yeah, see, that's the worst.
2: That's the worst.
0: Or like so humiliating.
2: It's so cute. Oh, it's cute. I'm like, no guy wants to hear that it's cute.
0: Oh, my gosh.
3: He definitely corrected me. So now I'm like, you've been working out, man. That's what I said.
0: Yeah, something like that. Yes, yeah. That's a good one, because now you're acknowledging that there's a change, but you're not being creepy about it. And you're also not making him feel like a little, little kid or something.
2: Yeah.
3: Look at you.
2: Katie Joe, I tell you what, let's do. Jeff, we're going to do it right here on the spot.
3: Oh, gosh.
0: Oh, I don't know. I'm not agreeing to you.
2: Okay, I'll agree to it. So, Katie Joe, you just fire away at me. Go ahead and just say something.
3: Mud Vlap, you look so nice today.
2: I don't believe you.
3: Why?
2: Because you need to be a little more... really.
3: Dang, Mudflap.
2: There you go.
3: Wow.
2: That's what I'm talking about right there.
3: Shannon let you out of the house?
2: Yeah, thank you. That's that's what I wanted to hear. Yeah, now I'm walking around with some confidence.
3: Now we're about to send him on vacation with all of this confidence. Quick, Jeff, quick.
0: I don't even have anything to say.
3: Bring him back.
0: I don't have anything to say.
2: Bring me back.
0: Yeah. All right. No, you're doing good in life, so. We'll
2: you can say
0: there.
2: I look good.
3: We're proud of you.
0: I don't think you look good. Well, I mean, I'm not saying you look bad. I'm just saying it's just not, I don't notice you in that way.
3: With the laugh or cry.
0: I don't like you like that. So I don't know what you're just, you're
2: so
0: good,
2: we've said it before. I love you dearly, but not queerly. So it's all good.
0: Okay. It's important we stop this right now.
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0: right, coming here up here a little less than an hour. We'll have a keyword today for the Choose Your Concert that we're giving away. This is the final week to qualify, so we've got the keywords today and tomorrow, 8, noon, and 5. Then that is it, and next week we'll pick a winner. So there you go. All right, so we're preparing for you to be gone for a few days. Tomorrow your vacation officially starts. Well, yay! I mean, I think for you it's probably officially started already.
1: Yeah, it has.
0: But your days off really are tomorrow, Monday, and Tuesday, right?
1: Yeah, officially. Yeah.
2: Okay, so Banker Bob just texted in Mudflap, and he said, good Thursday morning, have a great day until Mudflap, that I talked to his father-in-law yesterday about his trip.
1: Oh, good. Well.
2: So I said, did he say that he's still going? Because I'm sure your father-in-law has been listening, the build-up to this vacation. He said, yes, but he's a little concerned about leaving Mudflap and Lajitas when he goes to the mountaintop.
1: Gosh.
0: That's right, because your father-in-law and then he son specified are going to Fort Davis by themselves because you can't go in there because of the elevation. Yeah.
1: Go.
2: He specified that he's worried about leaving you by yourself.
1: I am so ready to go on vacation for nobody to tell me you got to take your medicine. You got to watch out for snakes. You can't golf. You can't do this. I'm like, I'm not 2 years old. I'm a grown man. I'm going to be okay.
2: There's a lot of doubt floating around.
1: I know there is. Thank you. I can do this. I can make it to the top if I want. I just can't go above elevation of Lubbock.
2: But you're not going to.
3: Well, make sure you don't accidentally go above elevation, Mudflap.
1: I know.
3: Something to read the elevation with.
1: Oh, my gosh. I'm going to be okay, really.
0: So, no, I guess everybody cares about you.
1: They do.
0: But there comes a point where, you know, sometimes as a grown man, you feel like you're a little kid. I know what you mean. I got you. It's okay. You'll be all right.
1: I am going to be okay.
0: No, you're a smart guy. You know what you need to do. You'll be perfectly fine for a night by yourself.
1: Yes, I can't wait. I can't wait just to sit alone with myself and start talking to myself.
0: Do you know how to check into the hotel?
1: I've been there 10 years. I know how to do that.
0: That's my point.
1: Yes.
0: You know how to do things. People need to quit worrying about you. You will be just fine.
1: I'm going
0: to
1: be fine. That place is, Lajitas is only, you know, a couple of blocks long as far as the actual town. You know, obviously the golf course is a little longer, but you know, and I'm not going to go crazy on the golf course. I'm going to putt just like my doctor wants. I'm going to take my medicine. I'm going to do the things. I'm going to be okay. I'll probably go to the bar, probably go to the...
2: Woohoo! Yeah, now we're getting to it.
0: Now we're understanding.
2: Careful, you might spark more worry.
1: Yeah, that's true. I mean, I know where the restaurant is. I mean, I know where to get some food. I'm going to be okay.
0: So you'll have plenty of food, drink, you have the water.
1: Yes.
0: Okay. All right. And what time do you take your medicine? The same time every day?
1: It's typically early in the morning, then noon, and then around 6 or 7.
0: Okay.
1: You know, there's no...
0: Right. There's no set. Yeah. That's your habit. So you'll stay in your habit. Take it all. Nobody has to worry.
1: I will do.
0: All right.
1: Well, I can't wait. I can't wait just to be on my own.
0: Ladies and gentlemen, Mudflap is a man.
1: Yeah. I'm a man.
0: Yeah.
1: I'm a man. And nobody believes me.
2: Hey, quick question. Who's packing your bag for you to go to Lajitas?
4: Come after me. I'm a man. Yeah.
1: Listen, she wanted to pack my bag. So, I mean, I
2: can assure you she does not want to pack your bag.
1: Oh, yeah, she does. She said she did. She's like, I'm going to pack your bag. I was like, okay.
0: Not because she wants to.
2: She probably feels
0: like she has to. See, but again, it goes back. But I know, but it goes back to that thing. I mean, you want to be treated like a man, you got to pack your bag like a man.
1: You know what? I'm going to

0: Tina said if you pack your own bag that you may pack it in a crate.
1: Yeah.
0: Don't forget your loofah.
2: A crate, yes.
1: Yeah. Oh, that story, the blind date guy, whatever. Yeah. Yeah, that was awesome. All right, so so you know what you need to do? I mean, have you started packing yet, seriously?
2: Oh, absolutely.
1: Okay.
2: I'm a packer early.
1: Did you make a list of things, or are you just kind of winging it?
2: Oh, no, I've listed it.
1: Okay, yeah, sure.
0: He's
1: yeah.
0: not packing it. Have he you? Doesn't even know what he's wearing in Lajitas. Look, there's no chance.
1: I can tell by the look on your face. You're exactly
0: I'm
1: right.
0: Spot on.
1: You have no clue, do you? Okay.
2: Listen, I've got all kinds of clues.
1: Here's
2: I'm
1: what
2: I'm taking that game clues.
1: Okay.
2: It's a fun game.
1: Here's what I do. I have in my notes on my phone. I have packing lists for every type of trip that I typically go on. Like, we go on a cruise, I have a cruise packing list. We go to the
2: that's
1: beach,
2: nice.
1: I have a beach packing list. If I'm going to Colorado and going to the mountains or Yellowstone or whatever,
2: yeah.
1: I have a mountain packing list. Let's see, what else do I have? Like, if we're going weekends up to go to a football game or something in Oklahoma, I've got a packing list for that. That way, anytime I go somewhere, I just pull up the appropriate list. I see all the things I need to take. I gather them up, put them in my bag, boom, done. And
0: that
1: I don't
0: is smart. That's yeah. very smart.
1: Thank you. Thank you very much. That's not bad for a guy, is
0: no,
1: it?
0: No, I'm like, why have I not done that?
1: Yeah. You know, I don't know why I started doing that, but I started doing that several years ago because it just, you know, it's stressful when you're sitting there trying to remember.
0: Oh,
1: I don't
0: it's
1: know
0: the
1: how
0: worst.
1: Many days, and well, that's three of those, and I need four of those. In all fairness, it is a lot easier to pack when you're a guy. Because especially in the summer, I mean, I can throw in a couple of pair of shorts and three T-shirts or something. I mean, it mm-hmm. all goes with everything. There's not, you know, y'all have to have specific everything,
0: like a dress,
1: matching
0: some
1: outfits
0: pants,
1: with things,
0: some shorts.
1: And the shoes that correspond with all of that. I just find the two pair of sneakers that'll go with whatever, and I throw those in a bag. And
2: see,
1: I'm good.
2: I'm not planning on. I'm gonna take my slippers and I'm gonna take my shoes, tennis shoes. I'm thinking about taking my Jordans.
0: Like house shoes? There,
1: see, she'll always take those. See, are you wearing them today? Yeah. Yep. So you look nice. You should take those. They're black. They go with everything.
2: Yeah.
1: You just need a minimum of shoes in your slippers.
0: I like how we just grazed right over that one.
1: I know. I wasn't going to say anything, but yeah, slippers.
2: Well, I don't know
0: are
2: what they're called.
0: You talking about flip-flops?
2: Yeah, flip-flops.
0: Oh,
2: yeah. You
1: going to take
2: yeah.
1: your house coat?
2: No. Not there, man. That sucker's hot. Yeah, you don't want to. Although it does get a little cool in the, I mean, not bad cool. No, it really doesn't. Never mind. I'm not taking a coat.
1: Yeah, you're not going to need a coat.
2: No,
1: there.
2: I'm not taking any pants.
1: Yeah. Well,
2: I mean, like,
1: pants.
2: Like,
1: oh, okay.
2: Like,
1: yes, shorts. Okay, like, I got
2: shorts,
1: you. Okay.
2: Yeah.
1: I was like, that was a danger sign there, right quick.
3: Family resort shut down near Lajitas due to a man not packing his pants.
1: Local police are searching for a pantsless man.
2: I'm yeah, shocked I didn't get I haven't been arrested down there, but I haven't. So, I mean, you know, and I don't, you know, I mean, I'm right next to the border. So I'll hit a couple of golf balls over on the other side.
1: See, here's my, like this, I have the, like, Red River. We'll go to Red uh-huh. River. Yeah. I have my whole, look at that, Katie Joe right there.
0: Wow.
1: And I have the little circles
0: impressive.
1: Next to it, so I can check them off as I pack them.
0: Oh, boy.
1: See, look at that, mountain trip. I've got, I have, like, my Under Armour, you know, winter, like, mm-hmm. snow boots.
2: Nice.
1: Have those.
2: Yeah.
1: North Face pullovers. Gloves, coat, socks.
0: Do you panic if you forget something?
1: You know, I don't typically forget things, really.
0: Hoodies,
1: toothpaste,
2: you forgot
1: floss,
2: me.
1: Deodorant, Zyrtec. I mean, you know, socks. I mean, all the things.
2: Yeah.
1: And so there it is right there.
0: That is smart.
2: You should just come to Lajitas with me.
1: You know what? If I didn't already have plans of not doing that,
0: he doesn't
1: I would
0: have a
1: be
0: list.
1: Right there.
2: If you didn't have a plans of doing nothing, I would have done that.
1: All right. It's 7:15. Coming up, we'll have the birthdays at 7:30. Also, give you a chance to win some Leanne Morgan tickets. These are for her August 1st evening performance, I believe. But she's going to be here at Buddy Holly Hall. She's hilarious.
2: I had my IUD changed.
1: Yeah. That's on that commercial we played. Yeah. Yeah. Anyway, so we'll give you a chance to win those. I don't know what we're going to do yet. I haven't figured it out yet. Katie Joe? Figure something out?
0: Yeah, we'll figure something out.
1: We'll figure out something. We'll let you know how you can win
2: those.
1: I've
2: got something.
0: Yeah.
1: Coming up.
4: I pledge allegiance to the flag of the United States of America and to the republic for which it stands, one nation, under God, indivisible, with liberty and justice for all.

0: Take your time. That is Sam Hunt. It is 7:23.
1: Yeah, you just take your time. Just right there. Just walk right up.
0: Yep.
2: Yep.
1: That's what you do. You know what else happened yesterday?
0: No, please.
1: I went to see my doctor.
0: Okay.
1: Yeah. And I told him I had a sore throat.
0: Yeah.
1: And he said I had laryngitis.
0: Oh, no.
1: I mean, that left me speechless.
0: He snorted again. That's two snorts today. That was actually three. I think he snorted three times.
1: I did.
0: That's a pretty good joke when you snort three times. All right. It is time now for Katie Joe's Small Town Shoutout.
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1: I was all but 22, I think, at the time. I'd been out on the road, lonely at night, and it'd been a while.

0: You can imagine everybody singing along with that at the United Supermarkets Arena in October. Can't
1: we'll
0: you?
1: Be flashing my shirt.
2: Oh, okay.
1: Ella fella.
2: That's had me worried there for a second.
1: No.
2: All right, 7:37.
1: Well, Jeff, I wouldn't do anything.
2: No, you wouldn't. Weather's brought to you this morning by South Plains Roofing.
1: Yeah, get ready for a Pistol Pete kind of hot kind of day. 103 for a high, 78 right now.
2: The Oklahoma State mascot? What are you talking about?
1: Oh, yeah. Oh, that's right. He is Pistol Pete, isn't he?
2: Yeah.
1: Yeah.
2: So what are you talking about?
1: I don't know. This came to mind, so... Pistol Pete was hot, you know. I mean, he's hot. 103 today.
2: Like, you mean something like hotter than a $2 pistol?
1: Yes,
2: or were you trying to go with sort of that?
1: That, Jeff.
2: Yeah.
1: Nailed it.
2: I got you. The tunnel of understanding comes through once again.
3: Tunnel.
2: All right. Coming up here.
1: I have a good little tunnel.
2: Thank you. Anyway, chance to win some Leanne Morgan tickets for, I think it's August 1st, the evening performance. Katie Jo, you've picked out a trivia question or something. Is that right?
3: Yes, we have a question.
2: Okay. So we have a question. That's coming up. Your chance to win. Also at 8, we'll have your keyword today. The first keyword, if you're trying to win the chance to choose your concert anywhere in the United States, you know, any destination, any concert. That's coming up in about 20 minutes or so. Now the birthdays today.
3: Happy birthday. Celebrating a birthday today on July 23rd, we have Annabelle Phillips, Heather Edwards, Brant Thurman, John Amendola, Holly Hasselhoff, Kaylee Blooms Shields, Chad Price, Debbie McClure, Kayla Simpson. I went to high school with her.
2: Oh, really?
3: Matthew Rodriguez, Brianna Russell, Yolanda DeLeon, Sandra Adkins, Nancy Lloyd, Deanne Seaton, and Liam Jensen has a birthday today.
2: All right. So you went to school with Kayla?
3: I did, yeah. I grew up with her, yeah.
1: Oh, hey, right. Kayla.
0: Shout out, Kayla.
2: Yo, Kayla! You and Katie Jo! Text us in some crazy secrets about Katie Jo in high school.
1: We want some crazy secrets.
2: We want to hear the dirt.
1: Yeah.
2: You don't have nice to block people.
1: No.
2: Yeah, no, you probably didn't have any kind of anything in high school.
3: No stories.
2: I bet you don't have any stories.
3: None.
1: She has none. I didn't hear any at that golf tournament that when I was out when I played with her.
2: You and I probably have enough stories for to cover the show, right?
1: Yeah, yeah.
3: Mudville upsetted a whole meal with me next to this guy that I hung out with a lot in high school. We eat the whole meal. I'm carrying on a conversation. The whole thing's going. And he looks up and he comes up to me later and he was like, "You're Katie Jo." I was like, what?
2: The guy you went to high school with?
3: Yeah. Well, I didn't go to high school with him. He was a lot older than me. But we hung out a lot. And, yeah, he had no idea who I was. I was like, that hurts a little bit.
1: And what's funny is that he may have had a little too much.
3: Right, yeah.
2: Oh, okay.
3: Been on the
1: and
3: juice.
1: He came up to me later and started talking.
2: He thought you were Katie Jo?
1: No.
3: No, then the stories unfolded because he remembered I was Katie Jo.
1: Yes, and he remembered.
2: The worst story.
1: Yes.
2: The worst story. Okay.
3: Like, all right. Get over here. Quit talking to people.
1: Yeah, she was like, call me over quick. I was like, okay.
2: Yeah. So did you hear anything good?
1: I may have heard a couple of things.
2: Okay, we'll talk after the show.
1: Okay.
2: All right, your chance to win some Leanne Morgan tickets coming up.
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2: All right, Thursday.
0: There he goes.
2: We are. What are we doing? Oh, it's our squirrel friend right outside
1: he goes
2: the window.
1: Yeah, I haven't seen him in a while. He's back.
2: Yeah. Oh, man, those squirrels, they can climb on anything.
1: Anything.
2: Isn't that amazing? Yeah. It's the KLLL squirrel, ladies and gentlemen. Let's hear it for the KLLL squirrel. All right. Coming up here, Leanne Morgan is going to be in Lubbock August. We've got some tickets for, I believe it's August 1st.
1: That's coming up.
2: Yeah, I know. It's like right here. Anyway, it's an evening performance. So.

0: We'll give you a chance to win a pair of tickets right now to see comedian Leanne Morgan, she's great. Have you seen her Netflix specials and stuff? I mean, you know.
1: Oh, absolutely, yeah.
0: Yeah, she's hilarious. Yeah.
1: She is funny.
0: Yeah, Jamie. I like her a lot.
1: And the way she talks is just so cute.
2: Yeah, that accent she uses. Accent.
0: I know, right? All right, so here's the deal. We're going to give you a chance to win some tickets right now. We have... We've picked out some question, and by we, I mean Katie Jo has picked out a question. This is a call-in to win contest, not a texting contest, all right? But it's the same number, 806-900-9630. Call in to win. First correct answer will be our winner. Does that cover everything?
3: Mm-hmm. I think that. What number caller is it?
0: The first one. The first answer, first correct answer first gets correct it, answer, so okay. We just take callers until somebody gets it correct. So, here's the question.
3: What university did Leanne Morgan attend? And just a little side hint, she graduated in 92 from this university.
0: Okay.
1: Can I guess?
0: Right. No. It was the College of Trivial Knowledge. No. Do you think you know it?
1: No. I mean, it would be a wild guess.
0: Okay. Well, I don't want you to say it.
3: I know that there's a chance you would.
0: There is a chance that you'd actually get this.
1: Really?
0: Yeah, I think so.
1: An actual chance.
0: I think so, yeah. But it doesn't matter. So 806-900-9630 right now. Okay, so it's
3: What university did Leanne Morgan attend? From.
0: Okay. All right, there you go. First correct answer wins the Leanne Morgan tickets.

0: Your boss thinks you're stuck in traffic, but you're really just avoiding your kid's morning fight. Hey, we won't tell. Waking up with Jeff Mudflap in the gang.
1: I love that.
0: Helping you fake it till you make it on 96.3 KLLL.

0: Triple L. All right, we got your Leanne Morgan tickets this morning. Leanne Morgan trivia. Repeat the question, please, Katie Jo.
1: What university did Leanne Morgan attend?
0: Okay. So she, much like you had a guess, but
2: yeah,
0: I didn't want you to say it yet.
2: Okay.
0: But,
2: okay.
0: All right. So that's the question for Leanne Morgan tickets. Do you know the answer?
3: University of Tennessee.
1: Winner, winner.
0: That is it.
4: Chicken dinner.
0: Tennessee.
4: He got it.
0: She's a volunteer.
4: Yeah, I wouldn't have got it. I would have said the University of Alabama.
0: Yeah. Well, what's your name?
3: Yeah. Brad Simmental.
0: Well, nice to make your acquaintance.
4: Did he say Bust in Ball?
1: Brett, what's the last name?
4: What'd you say your name was?
3: Brad Simmental.
1: Oh,
0: Brad.
1: Brad.
4: Oh, Brad.
1: Yeah.
4: Okay, Brad.
0: I was wondering why you were looking at me with that look of puzzlement on your face, Mudflap. Yeah.
4: Well, I have to.
0: You really threw Mudflap for a loop with Brad.
4: Yeah, Brad. That's a tough name, you know.
0: Spell Brad.
3: Yeah.
0: Can you spell it?
4: Yeah. Oh, yeah. B-R-E-A-D. Bread.
0: No,
1: Bread.
0: Not Bread. Oh. Brad.
4: Bread. Oh,
1: I said Briad. Bread.
4: Briad.
0: Brad, I'm sorry. Yeah. I apologize.
3: No, you're good, buddy.
4: Anybody ever mess up your name?
3: All the time.
4: Wow, all the time. See?
0: Yeah,
4: there you go.
0: He's being kind. All right. Well, Brad, for knowing that Leanne Morgan graduated from University of Tennessee, we got two tickets for you to see her when she's at Buddy Holly Hall in a matter of days. All right?
3: All right. I appreciate it.
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0: All right. Music. That's it. Okay. Here it is. We've got today's Bible verse. We got 1 second song coming up here in a few minutes as well. But today's Bible verse comes from Ephesians 4:32. Instead, be kind to each other, tenderhearted, forgiving one another, just as God through Christ has forgiven you. That's Ephesians 4:32.

0: Lil, Can't Love You Anymore, Ella Langley, and Morgan Wallen. Morgan Wallen, his new song is available tonight after midnight. So
1: but here it comes.
0: It's we'll have it for you tomorrow morning. I mean, we'll have it after midnight too.
1: I'll list it on the app.
0: But okay, thank you. We do have an app. That's good that you know that. You won't be here tomorrow. You will be officially on your way to vacation fun.
1: Yeah.
0: Man, you're going to have time just to be, just kind of just hang out by yourself and just stare into the sky, turn off your brain, not think about anything.
1: I mean, and the phones hardly work down there.
0: Right.
1: So.
0: Well, that's not during your phone hardly works in love.
2: Jeff's like, and?
0: Sorry, am I still bitter about that? Yeah. No, I think that's going to be good for you. You probably need some, you've been through a lot lately, and for you to just have some time just to sit.
1: Chill out.
0: Quiet solitude.
1: Yeah.
0: You pray, that'd be good. Good for you.
1: I'm ready. Let's do it.
0: We're jealous.
1: Mm-hmm. Come on.
0: Now, I hope you come back.
2: Papa Joe wanted you to go and hang out with the mayor of Is it Terlingua? There's a goat.
0: It's a goat.
1: Okay,
0: yeah.
1: Lajitas is the goat. Okay. Terlingua actually has a mayor. So, But Lajitas, the mayor, is a goat. So
2: that's
1: I go
2: so
1: every year.
0: Lajitas is the goat mayor?
1: Yeah, Lajitas is the goat.
0: And we're not talking greatest of all time. We're talking about an actual.
1: The first time I fed it some beer.
2: I was going to say, it drinks beer. I remember a picture that my grandparents had from a long, long, long time ago.
0: So that goat's been living that long?
1: Well,
2: I mean, it's probably a new
0: goat. Oh, it's a different goat?
1: I think this last one was a different one when I went down there.
0: Oh, okay.
1: And so it usually has a big nipple. when you feed the goat. You know what I'm saying?
2: There are certain things that you talk about that you really need to think through before you say the whole thing.
0: It drinks from a bottle? Is that what you're struggling to say? Thank you. The goat itself doesn't have the large appendage. It's okay. I got you. Okay. My gosh, look at the size. Yeah. All right. So this is really just,
2: Sorry.
0: Everything always happens like this. But that's fun. The mayor is a goat. Okay.
1: Well, the mayor is a goat, and it sits in a cage.
0: Okay.
1: And
0: You can just go by and give it beer.
1: Yeah, you just go by and they've made it a little. I mean, now it's a little pricey. Now you go by used to they just let just feed it, but now you got to actually pay for it. Yeah, that's not a whole lot of fun.
2: This says the mayor of Lajitas, Texas, is a literal goat named Clay Henry. This quirky political tradition became in 1986 as a protest against an outsider businessman trying to take over the tiny town. Today, tourists can visit the reigning mayor, the fourth.

0: Interlingua. I mean, it's like the Day of the Dead, you know, and
1: so it's like zombie hippies.
0: It's like, yeah, it's like,
2: well, note to self, get down there as soon as possible.
0: I mean, it's
2: don't need to take like a machete or I mean, what?
0: Well, you got to be careful. I mean, they don't like, and they'll talk to you. They don't, they treat you. Oh yeah. If you tell them you're from Belize, they treat you horribly.
1: What if I go in there and say, hey, I'm from Lubbock.
0: Yeah.
1: I'm an probably outsider.
3: Still going to hate you.
0: Yeah. They just don't like, outsiders. And they and Lajitas has a reputation of just being snooty, and they don't like anything about it. And yet it brings them all kinds of money.
1: Yeah.
0: I mean, the area.
1: It's like a tourist resort kind of thing, really. And so it does bring, because there's not a lot happening in that area.
0: There's not.
1: So they're jealous, but dependent all at once.
0: That whole thing.
1: Right. I mean, you know, they probably need the tax money, I guess. I don't know.
0: That whole thing. I mean, like Terlingua used to be a coal mining area where the Starlight, it was actually a booming place back in the 30s and 40s, but that's since gone down. Alpine used to be for the trains. It was Alpine was created for trains. It wasn't just a town, you know, for the university or whatever.
1: It became a stop on a railroad.
0: But when the steam engine came, or the steam trains came through, that they didn't need that anymore. So, but the town had already grown up, so it was just, it had already flourished by itself.
1: It was a stop for the steam trains.
0: Yes.
1: And then once the diesel locomotives came along, then they no longer needed the stops with the water and those kind of things.
0: Boom.
1: Okay. Thank you.
0: Nailed it, Jeff. And that's all Alpine was created for. But now it's more than that. You got a university there. So, I could go on and on about Big Ben.
1: Well, you know what? Let's save some of it for when you get back next week, and you can fill us in on some of the stories and the history.
0: I'll put up my slideshow.
1: it's okay. You do know a lot about it. You've been down there a lot, and it's fun to hear you talk about it. I mean, you have a lot of
2: And here we are.
1: Here's a slide of the goat. You know, he's the mayor. He's the mayor. That's right. Then, here's me. He's drinking beer out of a bottle. That's me on the left. No, that's me on the left. Yeah, the goat's on the right. There he is. Okay. Here's me with some hippies that don't like me. Here's one of me explaining that I'm really not an outsider. I'm one of them. Here's all of them carrying me outside the city limits. That was a good time there.
2: All right. Now we expect a full report when you get back.
0: Oh, man.
2: All right, let's play the 1 second song.
0: Okay.
2: Does the mayor of Lajitas approve of that?
0: There's a little bit of theme today.
2: Okay.
0: This one's, since it's going to be so hot today, it's country music that has the word hot in it.
2: Okay.
3: Okay.
0: So not necessarily the lyrics, but it could be the lyrics, but
1: or
0: it may
1: could
0: not.
1: Be the title, could be the lyrics.
0: Could be anything.
1: Okay.
3: It's the title.
1: I mean, if it's not the title or the lyrics, I don't know what else it could be, really. But
3: Me either.
0: Yeah.
1: I think
0: you'll get most of them.
1: Okay.
0: Most of them are. The last one is a Diffie. Difficult one.
1: Is it Joe Diffie?
0: No, it's just meaning it's hard.
1: Oh, okay. I thought you were.
0: Yeah.
1: It was a Joe Diffie song.
0: No.
1: I hope these aren't too diffy, Colt.
2: All right. Gang, time to go into action. 806-900-9630. Sonic text line. Here is song number one. It's like a disease.
3: Okay.
1: Is that a disease? Is that what she says there? It's
0: like a disease. Yeah, that was for a dramatic effect. It's like a disease.
1: That's what you always want to hear. Is that a disease?
3: It's a widow.
1: Oh, my gosh.
3: I know who it is.
1: Yeah, I know who it is as well. It's like,
0: you're funny.
1: I think I know what that is. Mm-hmm. That's one of those, it's like, I know it.
0: Uh-huh, you do.
1: Go ahead and say who it is.
3: It's Carrie Underwood.
1: Yeah, it's Carrie Underwood. Is it, I think it's, is it Cowboy Casanova?
0: Nailed it.
1: Okay,
3: nice,
1: thank you.
3: Jeff.
1: Thank you.
3: Okay, Drayton got that one. Amanda Lawrence had that it was Carrie Underwood, but she couldn't think of the song.
0: Wow.
3: Yeah. Eli, let's see, Pippi, Kyle Yeager, Barbara Winery, Tina, Gina.

0: And
1: I tried to pick one that, you know, just right in the middle, you know.
2: Yeah, well, that's a funny line. It's like a disease.
0: Oh, mud flap.
2: All right.
1: All right. Here we go.
2: Song.
1: Oh, mud flap.
2: No,
1: I've heard that a few things in my lifetime.
2: Song number two. Oh, wow. Okay. That's.
1: Yeah. Okay. I don't think Katie Jo will get this one.
0: You're right.
2: You know that one? That's old. That's
1: an old
2: 70s.
1: One, but I think,
2: that's like mid 70s, maybe.
1: I think once you hear it, you'll get it, but you won't get it just by that.
0: Yeah.
2: I'm going to say this guy is a great guitar player, too.
1: Uh-huh.
2: It's Jerry Reed.
1: Uh-huh.
2: And it, when you're hot, you're hot.
1: So that's
2: it.
1: No, no, no, no, no, no, no. When you're hot, you're hot.
2: Yeah.
1: Golly.
0: When you're not, you're not.
1: That's it.
2: Okay, yeah. Okay. There you go, Jerry
1: Classic
2: Reed.
1: Classic line that's wow, the test of time.
2: That's an old one right there.
1: Yeah.
2: Okay.
1: This is the one.
2: Did anybody get that, by the way, in the game?
0: Yes. Let's see. We had.
2: The game's usually good at those 70s songs.
0: Barbara
2: sure.
0: Winery. Gina got that one, of course. And Tina.
2: Else? Tina, yeah. Did Kyle get that?
0: No.
2: Kyle's just checking in to make sure you still have his binoculars.
1: Kyle, you'll be happy to know I packed the binoculars.
0: Shannon packed them. Whiskey Jesse got it.
2: A grown man should never say, I packed the binoculars. Okay? Just call them binoculars.
1: Binoculars, Jeff.
2: Yeah, okay.
1: I'm just like a little shorthand.
2: Tiny? Okay, here we go.
1: I have a tiny shorthand.
2: Here we go with song number three now, the 1 second song. Song number three.
1: This is a difficult one, by the way.
2: Okay, this is the difficult one. Okay. Here we go.
1: Nice job. Nice.
0: It's a little diffy.
2: Okay, here it is. You turn me on, let's turn it up. What?
1: You turn me on, let's turn it up. You turn me on, you turn me up.
0: I know who it is.
2: Yeah, you do?
0: Yeah.
2: You turn me on,
1: let's turn it up. Oh, let's turn it up.
2: I don't know. I'm not. I don't know. Who do you think it is?
0: Trace Adkins.
1: This Trace.
2: Is it Trace Adkins?
1: This Trace.
2: It sounds like, I thought, it kind of sounds like it, but I wasn't 100% that it was him. Okay.
0: Is it Hot Mama?
1: Wow.
2: Oh, wow.
1: Dang.
2: Wow.
1: Okay.
2: Wow.
1: I didn't think anybody would get that one.
2: Mama.
1: Dadgum.
2: Katie Jo, that you are to be commended on that because... Yeah, I couldn't have got that in a million years. I totally forgot about that.
1: I totally
2: song.
1: Forgot too, and I put it in there.
2: Yeah, wow.
0: His,
2: okay.
0: His voice is one that I feel like I can recognize anywhere.
1: Okay. Yeah, but the fact that you got sticks. Hot Mama.
0: I mean, I'm not going to tell you what new moms sing in their car blaring out the radio.
2: Yeah. You sing that when you're. Okay.
1: Hot Mama. That, yeah.
0: That's what we were blasting on our way to daycare.
2: Hot Mama.
0: Yeah.
2: All right. Well, that's not probably one of the songs that I would have thought.
1: No.
2: If you told me to name five Trace Adkins songs, I don't know that that would have been in the top five even.
1: Then it wouldn't have been. That's why I picked it.
2: Okay. Well, that was tricky on your part there. Tricky. All right. Well, that's your 1 second song. Whiskey Jesse knew that one.
0: Yeah. And Gina was 3 for 3 today. Tina, Drayton,
1: shocker.
0: Kyle Yeager, after he said, do not wear them as a jock strap. The binoculars.
1: Yeah. Well, I mean, what happens in Lita stays in Lita.
2: If you want to make the other guys you're traveling with uncomfortable immediately, refer to those as binoculars. I mean, everybody's got, guys are gonna be what?
0: I can just hear him now. Maya, can you hand me my binoculars?
2: No. No, they're binoculars. Let's just call them that. Okay.
1: Binoculars. I know what they're called.
2: All right. 1 second song today. By the way, if you missed our 8 o'clock word for choose your concert, that word is music. Still time for you to text that to us here in the studio. Music at 806-900-9630.
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1: Yeah, man. Woo! Get out the swimsuit. 103 today. Right now, it's 78.
0: Man, it is. That's gonna be hot today.
1: I mean,
0: sure.
1: It's time to wear the bikini.
0: Well, I don't think it's that hot for me yet.
2: Let's not just throw that encouragement out everywhere openly.
1: Yeah. I might.
0: No, it's.
1: I won't wear a bikini. I'm just kidding.
0: Okay.
2: Kyle is really worried about his binoculars now.
1: Kyle doesn't have to. You know what? I'm going to assure Kyle right now. Kyle, listen up. Dude, I got you. I got your binoculars right where I want them.
0: Has anyone in the gang ever lent something to you before like this for vacation? I feel like, has anybody ever,
1: so
0: have you borrowed anything that you had to return?
1: Not to my knowledge.
0: I don't remember.
2: Are you supposed
0: anything
2: to give that attic fan back? That whatever.
1: Oh,
2: just
1: that, yeah, attic,
0: yeah,
1: fan.
0: Yeah, that's.
1: I hope not. Then that sucker's stuck.
0: I
1: up
0: felt
1: there.
0: Like that was a gift.
2: Yeah,
1: that was a major gift. Man, it is. It works so good up there.
0: But the binoculars though that Kyle's letting you use on your trip, yeah. I really want to make sure you bring those back.
1: No, I'll bring
0: they're,
1: them
0: they're
1: back.
0: Nice binoculars at a nice case. They and it's very generous of him to let you use those.
1: Yeah.
0: Because I mean, I like you, but I don't know if I would have sent my binoculars with you.
1: Yeah, no, I'm gonna have them out on the front porch, and I'm gonna be like scoping things, and you know, and doing the scoping thing on the binoculars.
0: Well, you gotta just make sure that you're maybe when you're with it, but you know, using the binoculars, I'd probably try to, I don't know, be away from the. Where the people are staying a little bit.
2: Open windows.
0: You don't want to make it. Yeah, you don't want to make it look like you're a guy with binoculars.
1: Oh,
0: trying to,
1: now I see where you're going.
2: Yeah, like a peeping Tom.
1: Yeah,
0: right.
1: No, well,
0: I wasn't going to say it, but yes,
2: I
0: that's
2: feel like
0: exactly
2: he needs
0: it.
2: Says
1: okay.
0: I think
1: listen,
0: you're probably right.
1: Listen. Just so you know, I stay in a house in Lajitas. And so,
0: but it's on the. I mean,
1: it is
0: like
1: on
0: a,
1: the premises.
0: It's
1: like yes,
0: a,
1: it's on
0: like
1: the
0: a resort.
1: Yes,
0: in a, yeah, one of the huts or
1: so.
0: Not,
1: I don't
0: cabins or
1: yeah,
0: something.
1: Yeah, I don't stay in the where the peasants stay. So.
0: Okay,
1: I'm
2: wow.
1: just. I'm
2: wow.
1: just. Like, I know, but I was.
0: I'm a big star from
1: no,
0: Lubbock.
1: No.
3: Yes, Lovey. I'll be staying in the cabana.
1: I can't get that out of my head because when
2: don't drag me into this. I know what you're doing.
1: When Katie Joe said, "Yes, the peasants drive," or something, or I don't even know what she said.
2: I'm
1: anyway,
2: a spoiled
0: brat. Flying.
2: Yeah.
0: She was good.
1: Yes.
0: Yeah, I said, "Are you gonna have a private chartered plane?"
1: Yes.
0: She goes, "No, I have to fly with the peasants."
1: Yeah.
2: So, I did not say that.
0: Yes,
2: you
0: did. Yes, you did. You absolutely said that.
1: Yes, we got it on record. Anyway, so that's just been my thing now, just peasants.
0: I just think it would be weird if you're just sitting out in front of even your own private cabana with binoculars among the where people are staying.
1: No,
0: I would make sure I'm outside of all that, looking towards the mountains, things like
1: Listen,
0: that.
1: Listen, I'm going to have them in the car, you know, looking out the window, and I'm going to have them when I go on the golf course. But that's be about, and maybe on the porch, maybe. I mean, you know, but I don't want to snoop into anybody's.
0: Don't have them around the pool.
2: Yeah.
1: Oh, no.
0: That would not be.
1: Are they waterproof, Kyle?
0: No, don't get them around the pool.
1: Don't get around the pool?
2: Mm-mm.
1: Okay.
0: Yeah, that's all you need to know.
1: No, I don't want them
2: Kyle, around.
1: I'm
2: going to need you to text in stat.
0: I just don't want you, you know, it would just be. Yeah, you just
2: weird.
0: Don't want something like, you know, somebody from management coming over, knocking on the door of your little cabana. Yeah, listen, we've had some of the other guests are saying some things
1: listen,
0: about
1: I've
0: are you
1: gotta...
0: the man with the binoculars? No, these are Kyle Yeager's binoculars. I told him, you know, be careful with those.
1: Sorry, Kyle. I have a good standing relationship with the general manager there. And
0: what's his first name?
1: John.
0: Oh, just John. Okay.
1: John.
0: He says it's kind of bougie also. John.
1: Oh, John is great. John's a little man. And so he's awesome.
0: Guys don't like to be called.
2: Guys
0: that.
2: Don't
1: oh,
2: like
1: that's
2: that.
1: Right. That's right. John's he's a big wig.
0: Okay.
1: And so we always sit down every time he goes, he tries to get some work done early on in the morning, but he realizes that I get up at 4 a.m, so I meet him there, and I just get there, and I just be like, "Hope you're not working, dude, because I'm plopping down right here."
0: So
1: you know?
0: Probably really bother him.
1: Probably, yeah, but he didn't care.
0: Okay.
1: And so at least he says that.
0: He's too polite to say anything, yeah. Probably.
1: So John's great. And so we talk about up here and we talk about down there and we talk about what his family's doing. So we get along quite well. So he's very much aware of what I do there.
0: Does he like actually live there year round? I mean, is he lives in Lajes or does he live there on the resort?
1: He lives there, on the resort. Well, I mean, he has a home there in the area.
0: Okay, so he doesn't live on the property. Yes, sir. I thought, is that a perk of the job of managing that? You get to live on the property or something. I didn't know. Legit question.
1: The billionaire Kelsey hired him when he took him out of, he was doing some resort type thing. And anyway, so he brought him out there and he lets him run that up there, so.
2: I wonder what John's perspective is right now of Mudflap coming to Lajitas.
1: Oh, he's
2: excited.
1: I
2: wonder if he's talking to somebody and he's like, yeah, this guy's coming.
0: It's this guy that thinks I'm his friend.
1: Oh, John.
2: I bet he's excited.
1: John's excited. Oh, yeah. So when they had the zip line, I mean, he took me up there. He gave me a private tour of the zip line.
0: Okay.
1: And didn't push me off the edge or anything, so I know he likes me.
0: That's how you gauge a friendship, you know, so he didn't push you off a cliff. You know, they're pretty tight. So
1: anyways, let me finish this, and then you can. But they're building a new par 3 on the actual mountain.
0: Right.
1: On the actual mountain. And I hope that he takes me up there in a private tour.
0: Okay. I'd like you to come back with some sort of like a video proof or something of him actually saying, hey,
1: you got
0: this
1: it.
0: Is John. This right here. This is my close friend, my
1: you
0: buddy, Mudflap. I love when he comes down here every year. It's one of my favorite times of year.
1: You know what? Done.
0: Okay. All right.
1: Done.
0: We'd like to see video proof of that.
1: I am so going to do that.
0: Okay. All right.
1: Skitty Joe, you need anything? You want anything?
2: The goat. The goat selfie.
1: The goat selfie.
2: I want a picture of you with the mayor.
1: Okay. I'm going to do, I'm
2: drinking
1: gonna,
2: a beer with the mayor.
1: Yes, drinking a beer with the mayor.
0: Okay, do that.
1: I'm going to have the is it the Modelo's? Yeah.
0: Yeah, that's the one you told me you liked, Modelo.
1: I'm going to do that one.
0: Okay.
1: So.
0: All right. Well, it sounds like you're all set for fun.
1: I am, guys. Have a good time, and I'll see you soon.
0: Okay. Well, I mean, we still have about 20 minutes here.
1: Oh, I'm sorry. I was ready to leave right now.
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1: You're almost on vacation.
2: I can feel it, Jeff. I can feel it in my tummy.
1: I mean, it's only 15 minutes away, and you're officially done.
2: Oh, man. I got so many bugs rolling around in there in my tummy that I'm ready to get going.
1: Okay. Interesting. Hey, so you're going to Lajitas. Do you know what Lajitas, you know, it's a Spanish word. Do you know what it translates to, what it actually means?
2: What is Lajitas? It translates, I know this one. Give me a slight hint. Just a slight one.
1: Little.
2: little longer.
1: All right, I know what that is.
3: You can just make up words.
1: Yeah, it's not a made up word. No, I'm just going to tell you so you'll know. Lajitas.
2: I can do whatever I want.
1: You're not on vacation yet. Lajitas translates to little flat rocks.
2: Okay.
1: That's what that means, little flat rocks. Is there a lot of little flat rocks there?
2: Yeah, there's a lot of, it has a very historic dinosaur culture to it. You're not supposed to pick the rocks up or anything, you know, take them with you.
1: Yeah, okay. Little flat rocks.
2: Little
1: though.
2: Flat rocks.
1: That's where Lajitas is. Yeah. All right. Well, to kind of send you off on a road trip, you need need a good song that's one of those that I guess you're not going in a convertible or anything though. You're not going to top down the wind in your hair.
2: I wish I'd be standing up in it going, "Woo! Look at me!"

0: ready? Are you ready now? That gets you in the mood?
1: That was the perfect song, Jeff. Thank you.
0: You know what? That almost got me in the mood. I know. I'm thinking about packing and jumping in the backseat going with you.
1: Why not, Jeff?
0: Heck yeah.
1: Jeff Butlap in the game featuring my buddy Jeff and Katie Joe.
0: That was a struggle to get that out.
1: I know. Well, I was trying to think of something cute.
0: Oh,
1: didn't happen.
0: All right. I can't go on vacation with you, though, but I'll live vicariously through you.
1: Okay.
0: Also featuring Katie Joe this morning.
2: And the gang, thanks for joining in this morning. Tammy the Runner, JoJo's hubby, David, Sylvia, Butch, Chris, Ricky, Milkman, Barnaby, Kokomo Joe and Jr., JoJo, J-Rock, Troy the Painter, Mike Mann, Angie A., True Moo Scott, Carl, Wally B, Gary, Jamie, LJ, Derek W, Banker Bob. Thanks for the helpful insight, Banker Bob, on father-in-law's actually thinking.
1: right.
2: Kimberly, Mercedes, Melva, Carolyn the Pet Sitter, Pippi, Barbara Winery, Eli Saldana, Elaine, J-Mo, Allison, Ashley, Kyle Yeager. I feel like I need to say something else, but I have nothing to say.
0: Bring Kyle's binoculars back.
2: Binoculars back.
3: I can't wait to bring them back. They may have even a note on them.
0: Okay.
2: All
3: maybe
2: right.
3: Pictures.
2: Drayton, Tina, Gina, Whiskey Jesse, Angie H, Mama Q, Levy, Mike H, Debbie the Nurse, Amanda Lawrence, Iowa Sam, Santa Mark, Velvet Lee Elder, Jesse.

0: Jesse, Keely Hernandez, Mr. Patron, and Susan is joining us this morning.
1: All right. Thank you. And thanks again to Whiskey Jesse for our Thursday morning breakfast.
2: He keeps us thank you, Jesse. Appreciate it, buddy.
1: Every Thursday morning, so that's awesome. All right, Kanaya's coming in next. Mudflap on vacation. We'll see you Wednesday.
3: I will see you on Wednesday, baby. Y'all see you on Thursday.
1: Aren't you here Wednesday? No, wait, you're gone Wednesday also. No.
0: Thursday. You're right. Okay. Next Thursday,
1: This is all very complicated.
3: I'm going to give every one of you a hug whenever you leave.
1: You know what? That is not necessary, but you enjoy that vacation.
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It's Kanaya here with you, and how would you like to win Leah Gorgon tickets for her August 1st, 7 p.m. performance at the Buddy Holly Hall? 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Be sure you do. 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

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And one of my favorite summer events is later today at the Buddy Holly Center. 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

Jeff Mudflap and the gang this week because you could win Leanne Morgan tickets for her August 1st 7 p.m. performance at the Buddy Holly Hall. 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

Well, I'm not surprised that Ella Langley's Choosin' Texas has officially spent 14 weeks in the number one spot on the Billboard Hot 100 chart. It matches Mariah Carey's We Belong Together and Whitney Houston's I Will Always Love You, which is quite an accomplishment. KLLL.

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For the hours up, gonna give you the good stuff, of course. Kane Brown, also got some Leanne Womack, Jordan Davis, and this one from Luke Bryan on 96.3 K Triple L.

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We'll give you the opportunity to choose your concert. That's right. You pick the artist. 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F-U-N. 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

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Ever wondered what's the most beautiful word in the English language? 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Some other words on the list: eloquent, effervescent, epiphany, and ethereal. We young.

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album, Silver Sands Marina. 96.3 Kate Chappellel. He'll be giving us a behind-the-scenes look at the new album with Talk Shop Live. That event's 1 week from today. He'll be sharing the stories behind the songs and, very interesting, why he decided to add three more tracks after he thought the album was already finished. I got

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JT's coming up 3 on 96.3 KAAA. You can send him a text this afternoon. Let him know what you're up to. 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

96.3 KLLL. What's up? It's JT. My jaw dropped when I watched this video of Riley Green talking about his daily routine. Of course, his workout regimen is quite intense, but it's the food that really surprised me. 14 eggs every single day down the gullet. That's a whole lot of protein. That's a whole lot of eggs. What food could you eat every single day? Hit me up.

0: 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It's JT on 96.3 KLLL. Man, I was watching this video with Riley Green talking about how he eats 14 eggs every single morning. Is there a food you can eat every day?
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0: What's going on? It's JT on KLLL. If you're wondering how Riley Green got that chiseled body, apparently eggs had something to do with it. He eats 14 eggs every single day. What food could you eat every day?
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0: 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It's one of my favorite late-night snacks.
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She's going to be at Buddy Holly Hall on August 1st. 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

0: 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Just caught a video online of Riley Green breaking down his daily routine. 14 eggs in the morning. What food could you eat every day?
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0: Hi, JT here on KLLL, talking about the food you could eat every single day. Riley Green eats 14 eggs every single morning. You eat eggs every day, too?
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0: Yeah, are you eating 14 of them, though? I feel like if I eat that many eggs every day, I'd start laying them.

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1: 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It's JT on KLLL. We're talking about the food you could eat or do eat every single day. For Riley Green, it's eggs. He eats 14 of them every morning. All right, go ahead.
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Jeff Mudflap and the gang want to give you one heck of a Saturday night. Next Saturday, August 1st, you're going to laugh the night away with Leanne Morgan at Buddy Holly Hall. 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

0: 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It's JT on KLLL. We're talking about the foods you could eat every single day. Riley Green is shoving 14 eggs down his gullet every single morning. What a wild man.
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0: 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Hello, it's JT. And who knew Riley Green had such an appetite? He eats 14 eggs every single day. What food could you eat every day?
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0: Making your doctor proud.

My wife's already looking forward to Halloween. I guess we're both already looking forward to October because KLLL and Taco Villa welcome Ella Langley to United Supermarkets Arena in October. We're going to have plenty of chances for you to win tickets. 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

0: 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Hey, it's JT. Good luck finding someone who loves eggs more than Riley Green. He eats 14 of them every single day. What food could you eat every day?
1: 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It's quick, easy, and gives me the energy boost I need.
0: 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Nothing worse than one of those intense leg cramps that wake you up in the middle of the night, especially over the summer when you're dehydrated. 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

on 96.3 KLLL. It's the Choose Your Concert Getaway. 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

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I know you want to get your mitts on those Leanne Morgan tickets. You best be waking up with Jeff Mudflap and the gang. 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

0: KLLL. Hello, it's JT. 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He eats 14 eggs every single day.
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0: Oh, yeah, that's a good one. 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A little salty, a little sweet. You're in business.

0: Todd, it's JT on KLLL. Who knew Riley Green was such an egg fiend? 14 eggs every single day. 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What food could you or do you eat every single day?
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0: Yeah, got to get your greens in.
2: 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Hotter than the red on the cattle brand. Because she's a gold digger with a quick trigger. A cast iron skillet swinging lid flipper.

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Now he's a buckskin, 15 hands, 5-time team road champion,

0: 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It's the final day of the Choose Your Concert Getaway. 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Your next chance is coming up at 8 a.m. with Jeff Mudflap and the gang. 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
1: She looks so pretty when the makeup on. You should hear her talking to her mama on the phone. I love it when she raps to an end.

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